Wake Up with Lisa and Russell, More Music Breakfast Show, back tomorrow morning from 6. And don't forget Jonesy and Amanda for the drive home. Wind Down, weekdays from 3. There's the Steve Miller Band and Abracadabra. It's coming up to 11. Macca here. I think they should use that song when Luke Jackson, the unicorn, goes gangbusters in a game. Just play it every time he gets the ball. Wasn't he absolutely amazing? The game against the Cats on Friday night. And well done to the Dockers who are taking on the Swans in Sydney. The Swans did very well against Brisbane in their last game. They've had a week's break. I think the Dockers might do them in Sydney as the Dockers make their way all the way to, hopefully, the G for the big grand final. All right, from midday today, Kendall's in, filling in for Huggy, who's on holidays, and great 80s songs with Totally 80s and some Loverboy. Haven't heard this one in a long time. And we'll slip between the sheets with Kate Sobrano too. Plus a whole stack of other great 80s songs lined up for you today with Totally 80s from midday. But coming up next,

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0: Everything is out of control. Definitely a source of amusement in the way that that line is delivered, courtesy of Men Without Hats. And I hope your Monday is kind of in control. You've got it on Gold 96 FM. Just great songs. This Saturday marks the 38th anniversary of a Bon Jovi album that I'll play you a song from very soon. Before that, though, Fee Papel's going to give us the latest on the Fremantle Traffic Bridge. Been a bit of a change to the original budget and an earlier opening too.
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2: 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And Darylin says, guess what? They didn't work. I forgot to take them.
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